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So, man, it feels good to be country again. 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
1: People like sad songs so they don't feel alone. And I think maybe all songs are that way in that we want to feel those emotions together. There's a communal thing in that. Even if you're driving in the car by yourself, listening to a song and it's hitting you in a certain way, it's still that communal thing. You're like, oh, there's somebody else in the world that understands this other thing that I'm going through. And so I'm not alone all of a sudden. Yeah.
0: Kloke ord der fra Chris Stapleton. Og det er jo noe I det at når man hører en låt som fenger en, ja, da kjenner man seg litt igjen. Her kommer Chris Stapleton.

drifting off to the evening news. She said, honey, what would you do if you'd have never met me? I just laughed, said, I don't know. I could take a couple guesses, though.

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I'm a country boy, I got a four-wheel drive. 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Up city streets, down winding roads,